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0: 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What's the expiration of 28?
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0: 210 West Blackjack Lane for a suicide threat. Or be advised, your 17-year-old foster daughter is having suicidal thoughts, making comments about driving your vehicle into a tree. Advised, she did leave the house last night at 2 a.m. without permission. And advised, the female teenager has also been irate and aggressive. RP would like an officer to come and speak with her. The female teenager is currently in her room. It's being advised there are no weapons. 210 West Blackjack Lane.
1: Good morning, team. Deck, you should have 10 and clear. 49.

0: 34.
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0: 27 North, number 2 for a disturbance. Harpy's advising. There's a group of 4 male juveniles on bike that are making threats to him and refusing to leave the front of his residence. Harpy's advising one has no shirt, one's wearing a cap, and another one is blonde. 307 North, number 2.
1: Forty one square.

talking to 3441. RP just called back and advised a juvenile took off northbound on number 1. He's with the area check.

19. 5, tailback. 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

0: Charles, for breath. RP advises an older gentleman driving a red Dodge truck that lives at 307 North C, Charles, that is making threats to her 12-year-old son driving by in front of their house. RP advised the male did threaten to hit her son and would like to speak to an officer. 401 North C, Charles.
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0: I'm 1015 on juvenile female. I got a 43 print hold on ready by Olin.
1: Go ahead.
0: And 025-280-605, turns out Chloe, white female, 5 seconds.

I'll be 1015, one juvenile female, en route to DRH. 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Note the log of the RPs and route as well.

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0: 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No report needed at this time. All units will be 10-8.
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0: Just note that log that the male that I spoke with does not own the vehicle that he's talking about. He advised tomorrow he's getting everything swapped over into his name, and I told him to contact us then when he has the legal rights to allow us permission inside that vehicle.
1: Clear.
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0: Rose of Atlas D. Davis, cars 8 of 32, previous traffic, 11 of 23 for speeding 1 to 10 over limit, negative 44.
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0: Yeah, I'm not gonna, I'm clear on the 10-12 to 19. I'll be out with Harry Quinn, Southwell.
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0: First one's going to be on Harry Quinn. Last name's Seward, Sam Edward, William Adam, Adam, Robert David, first name's Shana, Sam Henry, Adam, Nora, Adam, date of birth is going to be 9-6-77.

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0: 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Star 6 of 28, going to be negative 44.
1: I'm clear. I'll be code 4.
0: 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The 27th.
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0: No Southwest odor for fireworks. Happy Bob's are popping fireworks in the front and backyard. 805 West odor.
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1: Hey, you want Commerce?
0: 1006 West Sycamore for information. RP advised she would like the area around her home checked. Hearing people outside talking about wanting to attack her. She did advise she didn't see anyone but can hear them. 1006 West Sycamore.

0: 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You ain't say 10-8 probably with who the RP is.
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2: Duncan's clear. Duncan 319.
1: 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Go ahead.
2: That RP called back on 911. 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
1: I'm clear.
0: 4919, we're both closer, we're good.
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0: Make contact with your RP. She just wanted us to check the area, not to talk to us. We're both tonight.

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1: Go ahead.
0: Negative contact times 3. I'll be 10A and I'll be clear on Spruce.
1: 27. Clear, you're going to be in route 1815 West Spruce for a welfare check. RP's third party and received a call from his mother, Deborah Smith, and advised that her daughter, Casey Elliott, just assaulted her RP. Like his mother checked on, he is currently out of town. 1815 West Spruce.
2: Clear.

South Number 9 for information. RP advised, there's a male that parked a trailer in between neighbor's yard and alleyway. She advised she has not seen the male in about 4 days, and his dog keeps coming onto her yard. RP would like for an officer to come out and talk to her so she can show the officer how the trailer is parked and if there's anything she can do about the dog roaming around in her yard. 1206 South Number 9.

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0: Elijah Penny out of Marlow has a valid D. David expires 6/29. Driving restriction, B-Boy and T-Tom. He has no traffic and he's -44.

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0: That address for extra patrols. We're going to look out for a black Lincoln Navigator, late 2000s. Send that to me for report. Lieutenant.

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1: Go ahead.
0: I'll be at Taco Bell with King Paul. David 695. 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
0: 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He's negative 44.
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2: 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Chisholm Trail on out.

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1: Okay.
0: Last name, Daniels. First name, Anthony, common spelling. Date of birth, 4/26/1978. Return to Black Mountain.
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0: 27, Duncan 1028. Robert Young, Zebra 904. We're at Highway 7 and number 2.
1: Robert Young, 0904, negative 29, expires 12-27 on a 2025 Tesla Cybertruck between Cody Verge out of Missouri. Insurance is confirmed.
0: Correction will be Robert Victor, Zebra 904. We'll be out of Halbert with traffic.
2: Forty-nine clear.

0: It's 19, your return. Anthony Daniels out of Lawton has a valid V-Day that expires 11/29. He's negative 44.
1: Perfect.

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0: Paul 080-609-621 should come back to a Brandy Alvarez.
1: Stand by.
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1: Anyone on Library Lane?
0: 1402 West Oak at Duncan Floral for extra patrol. RP advised someone was trying to get into the carport. RP set off the audible alarm and they went back into their house. We'll be the neighbors to the west side of Oak. RP advised, just check the area. She will bring the camera footage.

0: PD tomorrow for report. 1402 West Oak at Duncan Floral. Extra patrol.
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0: Randy Alvarez out of Duncan has a valid D. David, expires 11/28, last traffic 10/2019 for failure to properly wear a seatbelt out of Oklahoma City. She's -44.
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0: 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Brittany Smith, Adam Warlow, has a valid 8 Adam driving restriction, B-Boy. Driving endorsement, M. Mary, N. Nora, expires 4/2030. Last traffic, out of Stephen County, 8/2023, for failure to properly wear a seatbelt. 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

0: 27 Duncan LB out of my unit at just north of in Nora and Chestnut. I'll be out of my unit just north of Chestnut in Nora. I'll be good for.
1: All clear.

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0: SF report at 410 North Susan David. RP reports an air conditioner has been gutted. Copper has been stolen. Again, that's 410 North Susan David.

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1: Talking to the Crow Parkway Road.
0: Got a report of a vicious animal, 805 South, number 42nd. RP reports two dogs, one brown and white dog, possibly a beagle, and the other is black. They're running loose in the area, acting aggressive, charging a homeowner as he's trying to get into his vehicle. Again, that's 805 South, number 42nd.
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0: Both of the animals look to be back in the fence at 845 South 42nd. I would have animal control make contact with them as soon as they come on shift.

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0: primary number 929 returns negative 29, expiring age of 26 on a 2005 Nissan Grand Color registered to Manuel Martinez at 712 West Chestnut and Duncan. Insurance is confirmed.
1: Clear.

0: go ahead.
1: I have a call 805 South number 42. PD responded earlier for vicious dogs that chased the RP. Charged at the RP while he was trying to get into his vehicle. The RP called back and advised they're now in their backyard. 805 South number 42. It's going to be two dogs, one of them possibly a beagle, the other one a black gray dog.

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0: At Walmart, 3393 North Highway 81. It's going to be in row 4. RP reports. Vehicle was hit in the parking lot. It's going to be in a Kia, maroon in color. At Walmart, row number 4.
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0: Robert Edward Adam 133.

Champion to 18, your return. Robert Edward Idle 133 returns negative 29, expiring 4 of 27 on a 2025 Honda. Silver and color registered to Kenneth Rook out of Walters, Oklahoma. Entrance is confirmed.

0: get to 23.
1: Number 12, Bodart.
0: He's got a funeral escort at Witt Funeral Home. That's 3716 North Highway 81. It's going to be in about 15 minutes at 1045, headed to the Duncan Cemetery, North Gate. Witt Funeral Home, 3716 North Highway 81.
1: There.
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0: 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Check 44 is on a Matthew Walker, 226-86.
1: Thanks for your follow-up.

0: the bypass on Camelback headed southbound for the report of a silver four-door sedan. Unknown tag, unknown make, driving southbound in the northbound lane. It almost hit the RP head-on. That's bypass and Camelback southbound.
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1: RP described it as a silver four-door sedan. 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
0: Clear.

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Go ahead. Anyone in West area, Robert William Charles, 984.

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1: Just go ahead.
0: That's report at 1408 West Cedar. RP reports his four-wheeler was stolen sometime this weekend. 1408 West Cedar.

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Go ahead. 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

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Also, Gabriel shows valid class T's on David, expiring 9 of 27.

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1: There's a 1012 at the shelter to pick up their dog. 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

Elk and Bubble Way with Ida David Adam 203.

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0: Clear.
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1: The return doesn't have any information other than the vehicle information. The 2025 make is a Canna Charles Adam Nora Adam. It does state that the lien holder is a Tinker Federal Credit Union. That's all the information on here.
2: I'm Justin McCormick, South Florida, to you.

0: 743, Paul George. Friday from Oregon. 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
1: 1998.
0: On a 1998 Nissan 4-door. Expiring 10 of 27. It's registered to an Austin Stillman.
2: Clear, I'll have traffic with that. Yes, Martin, for one more.

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0: 35857 37 should come back to a Taylor Marquez.

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0: Tom Williams, 687, negative 29, returning, expiring 6 of 26 on a 2009 Ford Grand Color registered to no amounts out of Rush Springs. And the insurance is confirmed.
1: Claire, can you 10-9 the expiration?
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1: Go ahead.
0: Highway 81 in Willow with that last 28.

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0: 别的地方待，先创业。
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Victor William, 201, negative 29, expiring 2/27 on a 2008 Chevy, black in color, registered to Christopher Aaron at 416 North Azen Adam in Duncan. Entrance is confirmed.

0: AM156 returns negative 29, expiring 8 of 26 on the 2024 Ford, silver in color. It's registered to Mario or Marilyn Pineda. I have Comanche. Insurance is confirmed.
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1: Five North number one. It's gonna be Unit B Boy for animal welfare. It's gonna be that 1012 that was up here earlier. They'd like you to go over there and check on some dogs that are inside the residence. Originally there were three dogs inside. She's stating the owner is in jail. No one's been there to feed them since last week. She noticed some blood on the floor. She believes possibly two of the three dogs are Signal 30. She'd like them checked on. 605 North, number one, Unit B Boy.
0: We're meeting her there at 1330. We left a note last week. She called. She's the one that's taking care of the dogs, so she's meeting us there at 1:30.

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0: Signal 60, 208 North 31st. It's a residential burglar alarm. Front door, negative contact with the key holder, 208 North 31st.

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0: 52, Void William Tom 194 is negative 29, expired at 2 of 26 on a 2018 Buick, white in color. It's registered to Shirley Jenkins at 2240 North Number 19 here in Duncan. And the insurance is confirmed.
1: Clear, I'll have traffic of that vehicle be Elder Number 4.

0: Mr. Agarwal. Go ahead. RP is advising Scalian Medical. The hospital. Get EMS on the way, please.
1: She's not, sir.

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1: Clear. 52 Duncan, 43 for status, phone number.

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1: 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It's Eva Charlene Johns or Charlene Johns. We do have family information. They live at 509 North Ellis.
0: Clear. Could you make contact with Patrick about 21?
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50, you're not getting 43 or 44 by number? Frank, 918-041-983, should come back to a doubt.

0: I'm going to 1404. It's going to be a recall at 805 South Number 42 for vicious animals. RP with like animal control to make contact with them. Advise their neighbor's dogs being out again. They're trying to chase her husband. They do have video footage of it. 805 South Number 42.
1: Clear.
0: Duncan 752, your return.
1: Okay.
2: Aaron Paul Dowd has a valid Class D from David, expiring 9 of 2030, negative 44.
1: He's clear.

0: Duncan 223.
1: Number 5, Magnolia.
0: A possible traffic hazard in the 2000 block of North Timbergate Road. A white car has been parked in the middle of the street for almost an hour. Two vehicles almost collided coming from opposite directions. That's going to be 200 block of North Timbergate Road.

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0: Yeah, I've got a verbal domestic disturbance at 801 West Pine. The caller is a 15-year-old. They're stating the brother and the dad are verbally arguing. They're afraid it's going to get physical. No weapons involved. Again, that's 801 West Pine.
1: Clear.
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1: Go to welfare check, 2203 Fairway Drive.
2: Where is he currently at now?
1: RP states her ex, Zach Latham, picked up their kids from her mom's address at 306 West Magnolia. She states...
2: I'm taking an officer over there, but I mean...
1: He was physically under the influence of marijuana. He's probably going back home to the 2203 Fairway in a black Ford or Cadillac passenger car. RP would like contact by...
2: What is your name, sir?
1: Phone. She states her children are two twin boys.
0: I'm clear.
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0: Tony, is that going on 97?
1: Yeah,

0: 再见，南哥。
1: I made contact. I was at a 2303 Fairway. Everybody here was 91. I'll give the RT a call here quickly. You can show me today.

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0: /1324 North Highway 81 at AT&T. RP's an employee advised a male by the name of Elon, unknown last name. Not seen refusing to leave. They're requesting an officer. He's not seen wearing a black shirt and shorts and a white baseball hat. He is currently inside the store. Unsure if he's trespassed. If he's not, they would like him trespassed at AT&T.
1: I'm clear on 52 at Gauzy. He was clear as well.
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0: 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He's currently in the parking lot outside the store.
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0: Will you note that this individual's trespass from AT&T, his last name will be Sonderfer, Sam, Adam, Nora, David, Edward, Frank, Union, Robert, first name Elon, Edward, Lincoln, Edward, Nora, date of birth is 1965-0131.

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0: 51.
1: Good.
0: Highway 7 and number 2 going westbound for a reckless driver. It's going to be a bright colored Corvette, possibly bright orange, in the westbound lane driving eastbound. Highway 7 and number 2.
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0: 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The RP advised they're no longer following.
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2: 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Also, 10-8 off that 1021 notification received.

0: 21 23. Just be advised, we received another call. It's going to be heading eastbound Halliburton Road and Highway 7. This RP is advising it's going to be a maroon Corvette with 1028. It's going to be 24 David Edward Robert David.
1: Clear, advise eastbound.
0: Affirmative. They're going eastbound on westbound lanes.
2: So they're going eastbound on New 7.
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1: Go ahead.
0: 508 South Highway 81 at Extreme Thunder Tier Company for a burglary report. RP advised someone pulled the AC unit out and stole items inside the company. 508 South Highway 81, Extreme Thunder.
1: Back on the roadway for tonight.

0: one of you.
1: Go on.
0: I'm Kirby Highway 81 in Fredo, heading southbound, parking lot behind a orange Dodge, going to be a road rage incident. He keeps stopping and going to flip her off. They're going southbound. Highway 81 in Fredo, southbound.
1: Clear. 52 is clear.
0: Clear 52 and 18, he's pulling at a Walmart now.

0: Walmart. 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She's going to be in a light blue Ford Bronco.
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0: speaking, not controlling you. Robert William Boy, 764.
1: Robert William Boy, 764, negative 29, expires 4 of 27 on a copper 2008 Dodge to a Ron Stevenson out of Marlowe, confirmed insurance.
0: Clear, I made contact with your RP, I'll be in the area of Walmart for a minute, looking for it.
2: Okay. 52, 18, 81 L, copy that shortly.

advised, the RP just called and stated that the opposing vehicle left northbound from Walmart, no longer in the area.

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1: P1 Apply Joe, go ahead.
0: And I was 81 at Osage when 18 went 10A from Walmart. I never saw any of those vehicles northbound.
1: Clear, thank you. Break. 52 Duncan, 10A.
2: Hi.
0: 52, will you meet me at 81 Pluto?
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0: 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Clear. 26 clear, Armory.

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0: Carly Morell out of Duncan has a valid D David expires 9 of 26, no previous traffic, and she's negative 44.
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0: I'll be just south of ASAP on Highway 81 with a white Toyota SUV pulling a U-Haul trailer. Stand by for 1028.

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